Would you cry if you saw me crying? And would you save my soul tonight? Would you tremble

It's not time to make a change. Just relax, take it easy. You're still young, that's your fault. There's so much you have to know.

wasn't nothing but a heartache. In the middle of a bad dream, like I took on the whole world.